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0: And you know, throughout the whole week,
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0: I'm going to quote the Bible.
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0: Do we have a deal
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0: No
1: អត់ប្រកប
0: Maybe
1: ចាំមើលសិន
0: Somebody says something
1: Do
0: we have a deal?
1: Deal on?
0: We follow what is in the Bible if we can prove the Bible is truth.
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1: 22,
0: and he says, He sits enthroned above the circle of the earth.
1: Kuban Saseta, Kupreh da Kung Pilo Rong Vung Pandai.
0: He says that the earth is a
1: Young Ban Pravian Ta Pandai Kuja Rong
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1: Rong Vung Mul.
0: Is not flat,
1: Man Man.